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1: Mostly clear for tonight. Temperatures 40 to 45. Sunshine tomorrow. Temperatures near 70. Mainly clear tomorrow night. Lower 50 and sunshine. A little milder on Thursday, 70 to 75. Wrapping up the week Friday with high pressure, sunshine, 70 degrees, and more sunshine. Starting the weekend off on Saturday with a high around 70. I'm staff meteorologist Bill Jackman on the Virginia News Network.
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0: Mostly clear for tonight. Temperatures 40 to 45. Sunshine tomorrow. Temperatures near 70. Mainly clear tomorrow night. Lower 50 and sunshine. A little milder on Thursday, 70 to 75. Wrapping up the week Friday with high pressure, sunshine, 70 degrees, and more sunshine starting the weekend off on Saturday with a high around 70. I'm staff meteorologist Bill Jackman on the Virginia News Network.
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1: Mostly clear for tonight. Temperatures 40 to 45. Sunshine tomorrow. Temperatures near 70. Mainly clear tomorrow night. Lower 50 and sunshine. A little milder on Thursday, 70 to 75. Wrapping up the week Friday with high pressure, sunshine, 70 degrees, and more sunshine starting the weekend off on Saturday with a high around 70. I'm staff meteorologist Bill Jackman on the Virginia News Network.
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1: 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Hey.

0: Mostly clear for tonight. Temperatures 40 to 45. Sunshine tomorrow. Temperatures near 70. Mainly clear tomorrow night. Lower 50 and sunshine. A little milder on Thursday, 70 to 75. Wrapping up the week Friday with high pressure, sunshine, 70 degrees, and more sunshine. Starting the weekend off on Saturday with a high around 70. I'm staff meteorologist Bill Jackman on the Virginia News Network.
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1: Mostly clear for tonight, temperatures 40 to 45. Sunshine tomorrow, temperatures near 70. Mainly clear tomorrow night, lower 50 and sunshine. A little milder on Thursday, 70 to 75. Wrapping up the week Friday with high pressure, sunshine, 70 degrees, and more sunshine. Starting the weekend off on Saturday with a high around 70. I'm staff meteorologist Bill Jackman on the Virginia News Network.
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0: Mostly clear for tonight. Temperatures 40 to 45. Sunshine tomorrow. Temperatures near 70. Mainly clear tomorrow night. Lower 50 and sunshine. A little milder on Thursday, 70 to 75. Wrapping up the week Friday with high pressure, sunshine, 70 degrees, and more sunshine. Starting the weekend off on Saturday with a high around 70. I'm staff meteorologist Bill Jackman on the Virginia News Network.
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1: Mostly clear for tonight. Temperatures 40 to 45. Sunshine tomorrow. Temperatures near 70. Mainly clear tomorrow night. Lower 50 and sunshine. A little milder on Thursday, 70 to 75. Wrapping up the week Friday with high pressure, sunshine, 70 degrees, and more sunshine starting the weekend off on Saturday with a high around 70. I'm staff meteorologist Bill Jackman on the Virginia News Network.
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0: Low 6 air for tonight, temperatures 40 to 45. Sunshine tomorrow, temperatures near 70. Mainly clear tomorrow night, lower 50 and sunshine. A little milder on Thursday, 70 to 75. Wrapping up the week Friday with high pressure, sunshine, 70 degrees, and more sunshine. Starting the weekend off on Saturday with a high around 70. I'm staff meteorologist Bill Jackman on the Virginia News Network.
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0: Mostly we'll clear for tonight. Temperatures 40 to 45. Sunshine tomorrow. Temperatures near 70. Mainly clear tomorrow night. Lower 50 and sunshine. A little milder on Thursday, 70 to 75. Wrapping up the week Friday with high pressure, sunshine, 70 degrees, and more sunshine starting the weekend off on Saturday with a high around 70. I'm staff meteorologist Bill Jackman on the Virginia News Network.
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0: Both 6 air for tonight. Temperatures 40 to 45. Sunshine tomorrow. Temperatures near 70. Mainly clear tomorrow night. Lower 50 and sunshine. A little milder on Thursday, 70 to 75. Wrapping up the week Friday with high pressure, sunshine, 70 degrees, and more sunshine starting the weekend off on Saturday with a high around 70. I'm staff meteorologist Bill Jackman on the Virginia News Network.
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1: Pro 6 Air 4 tonight, temperatures 40 to 45. Sunshine tomorrow, temperatures near 70. Mainly clear tomorrow night, lower 50 in sunshine. A little milder on Thursday, 70 to 75. Wrapping up the week Friday with high pressure, sunshine, 70 degrees, and more sunshine. Starting the weekend off on Saturday with a high around 70. I'm staff meteorologist Bill Jackman on the Virginia News Network.
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1: 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Hey.

0: Mostly clear for tonight. Temperatures 40 to 45. Sunshine tomorrow. Temperatures near 70. Mainly clear tomorrow night. Lower 50 and sunshine. A little milder on Thursday, 70 to 75. Wrapping up the week Friday with high pressure, sunshine, 70 degrees, and more sunshine. Starting the weekend off on Saturday with a high around 70. I'm staff meteorologist Bill Jackman on the Virginia News Network.
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0: in the Blue Ridge, WCGX, Galax, Hillsville, and Independence, the Cat.
1: Mostly clear for tonight, temperatures 40 to 45. Sunshine tomorrow, temperatures near 70. Mainly clear tomorrow night, lower 50 and sunshine. A little milder on Thursday, 70 to 75. Wrapping up the week Friday with high pressure, sunshine, 70 degrees, and more sunshine. Starting the weekend off on Saturday with a high around 70. I'm staff meteorologist Bill Jackman on the Virginia News Network.
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0: Low 6 air for tonight, temperatures 40 to 45. Sunshine tomorrow, temperatures near 70. Mainly clear tomorrow night, lower 50 and sunshine. A little milder on Thursday, 70 to 75. Wrapping up the week Friday with high pressure, sunshine, 70 degrees, and more sunshine starting the weekend off on Saturday with a high around 70. I'm staff meteorologist Bill Jackman on the Virginia News Network.
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1: Mostly clear for tonight. Temperatures 40 to 45. Sunshine tomorrow. Temperatures near 70. Mainly clear tomorrow night. Lower 50 and sunshine. A little milder on Thursday, 70 to 75. Wrapping up the week Friday with high pressure, sunshine, 70 degrees, and more sunshine starting the weekend off on Saturday with a high around 70. I'm staff meteorologist Bill Jackman on the Virginia News Network.
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0: Mostly clear for tonight. Temperatures 40 to 45. Sunshine tomorrow. Temperatures near 70. Mainly clear tomorrow night. Lower 50 and sunshine. A little milder on Thursday, 70 to 75. Wrapping up the week Friday with high pressure, sunshine, 70 degrees, and more sunshine. Starting the weekend off on Saturday with a high around 70. I'm staff meteorologist Bill Jackman on the Virginia News Network.
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0: in the Blue Ridge, WCGX, Galax, Hillsville, and Independence, the Cat.
1: Mostly clear for tonight, temperatures 40 to 45. Sunshine tomorrow, temperatures near 70. Mainly clear tomorrow night, lower 50 in sunshine. A little milder on Thursday, 70 to 75. Wrapping up the week Friday with high pressure, sunshine, 70 degrees, and more sunshine starting the weekend off on Saturday with a high around 70. I'm staff meteorologist Bill Jackman on the Virginia News Network.
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0: 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I'm staff meteorologist Bill Jackman on the Virginia News Network.
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0: Both six clear for tonight. Temperatures 40 to 45. Sunshine tomorrow. Temperatures near 70. Mainly clear tomorrow night. Lower 50 and sunshine. A little milder on Thursday, 70 to 75. Wrapping up the week Friday with high pressure, sunshine, 70 degrees, and more sunshine starting the weekend off on Saturday with a high around 70. I'm staff meteorologist Bill Jackman on the Virginia News Network.
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1: Mostly clear for tonight. Temperatures 40 to 45. Sunshine tomorrow. Temperatures near 70. Mainly clear tomorrow night. Lower 50 and sunshine. A little milder on Thursday, 70 to 75. Wrapping up the week Friday with high pressure, sunshine, 70 degrees, and more sunshine starting the weekend off on Saturday with a high around 70. I'm staff meteorologist Bill Jackman on the Virginia News Network.
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0: 06 air for tonight, temperatures 40 to 45. Sunshine tomorrow, temperatures near 70. Mainly clear tomorrow night, lower 50 and sunshine. A little milder on Thursday, 70 to 75. Wrapping up the week Friday with high pressure, sunshine, 70 degrees, and more sunshine. Starting the weekend off on Saturday with a high around 70. I'm staff meteorologist Bill Jackman on the Virginia News Network.
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1: Good morning, everyone. Sunshine today, a high temperature 70 to 75. Mostly clear tonight, 50. Sunny, 75 tomorrow. Tomorrow night, mainly clear. It'll be chilly, 45 degrees, and mostly sunny, pleasant Friday, 75. Heading into the weekend on Saturday, a mix of sun and clouds, 70. Unsettled weather Sunday with more clouds. Rain showers developing, 65 to 70, and rain showers, 70 Monday. I'm staff meteorologist Bill Jackman on the Virginia News Network.
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0: Good morning, everyone. Sunshine today, a high temperature 70 to 75. Mostly clear tonight, 50. Sunny, 75 tomorrow. Tomorrow night, mainly clear. It'll be chilly, 45 degrees, and mostly sunny, pleasant Friday, 75. Heading into the weekend on Saturday, a mix of sun and clouds, 70. Unsettled weather Sunday with more clouds. Rain showers developing, 65 to 70, and rain showers, 70 Monday. I'm staff meteorologist Bill Jackman on the Virginia News Network.
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2: A proposed utility merger affecting millions of Virginians is facing another round of scrutiny.
3: State regulators will allow part of NextEra Energy's corporate history to be examined as they review its proposed merger with Dominion Energy. As WTOP reports, the decision lets opponents raise questions about past political controversies tied to NextEra's utility operation in Florida. Supporters argue the company has undergone major leadership changes, while critics say its track record matters because the deal could affect electric customers across Virginia for years to come. I'm Katie Gray.
2: Flock cameras are no longer being used in Henrico County. The police division announced Tuesday morning that they will discontinue the safety cameras immediately. The move comes after officials rescinded access to the automatic license plate readers, or ALPR, to 10 members of the Henrico Fire Marshal's office over violations of state or county code last week. Board of Supervisors Chair Roscoe Cooper III said, quote, "While we are confident that Henrico Police has used ALPR data appropriately for legitimate law enforcement purposes only, we cannot ignore the potential for misuse of system data by others." The State Museum of History and Culture has unveiled its official 2026 Virginia Christmas ornament. This year's ornament features the Colonial Williamsburg Foundation's rebuilt Capitol Building. The building is where the Virginia General Assembly met for the first time in October of 1776. The seal of the Commonwealth of Virginia is shown on the back of the ornament. The ornament is available in the museum's gift shop and online at shopvirginiahistory.org. A new report says more than 4,200 Christians have been killed in Nigeria, along with more than 600 Christian communities destroyed or abandoned so far this year. Equipping the Persecuted estimates more than 5 million Christians have been displaced by violence and insecurity. The group is calling for stronger security operations and accountability for perpetrators. I'm Rebecca Hughes.
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2: Good morning, everyone. Sunshine today, a high temperature 70 to 75. Mostly clear tonight, 50. Sunny, 75 tomorrow. Tomorrow night, mainly clear. It'll be chilly, 45 degrees, and mostly sunny, pleasant. Friday, 75. Heading into the weekend on Saturday, a mix of sun and clouds, 70. Unsettled weather Sunday with more clouds. Rain showers developing, 65 to 70, and rain showers, 70 Monday. I'm staff meteorologist Bill Jackman on the Virginia News Network.
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0: 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On Saturday, Virginia Tech takes on the Cal Golden Bears.
1: Overton to the 50, down the right sideline, and he will score. A tremendous run. Jeffrey Overton goes the length of the field. How about that for Overton?
0: Pre-game coverage begins at 1:30, and kickoff is set for 3:30. 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

0: Good morning, everyone. Sunshine today, a high temperature 70 to 75. Mostly clear tonight, 50. Sunny, 75 tomorrow. Tomorrow night, mainly clear. It'll be chilly, 45 degrees, and mostly sunny, pleasant Friday, 75. Heading into the weekend on Saturday, a mix of sun and clouds, 70. Unsettled weather Sunday with more clouds. Rain showers developing, 65 to 70, and rain showers, 70 Monday. I'm staff meteorologist Bill Jackman on the Virginia News Network.
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2: Prosecutors in the Naresh Bhatt trial want to show jurors a video of the defendant taking a polygraph test. Attorneys presented pretrial motions to the judge during a hearing yesterday. Prosecutors say Bhatt took a police polygraph test during the investigation of his wife's disappearance and alleged death. The polygraph results are not admissible, but prosecutors want to show jurors the video of Bhatt taking the test. The judge said she will have to see the video before making a decision. Jury selection could end later today. A poaching investigation in Dinwiddie County could have big implications for hunters as deer season approaches.
3: As more hunters head outdoors this fall, investigators are still looking for whoever has been illegally killing deer and dumping carcasses in a creek along Claiborne Road. Residents like hunter Mark Jernigan tell CBS 6 they worry poaching could hurt Virginia's hunting tradition and create safety concerns after reports of late-night gunfire near the area.
4: I think they ought to go to jail for a long time, personally.
3: The investigation also involves Virginia Conservation Police, and authorities say killing deer out of season remains illegal. Anyone with information is being asked to contact the Dinwiddie County Sheriff's Office. I'm Thomas Cage.
2: A former government worker is admitting that he siphoned $194 million from the government through a fake classified program. Federal prosecutors in Virginia said Tuesday that 49-year-old David J. Rush pleaded guilty after using his top secret security clearance as a top CIA official to create phantom initiatives and funnel federal cash. The DOJ says Rush used the stolen money to build an extravagant stash, including hundreds of gold bars worth about $46 million, alongside over $2 million in cash and dozens of luxury watches recovered from his Ashburn home. Rush faces up to 20 years in prison when he is sentenced January 28th. I'm Rebecca Hughes.
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7: Good morning, everyone. Sunshine today, a high temperature 70 to 75. Mostly clear tonight, 50. Sunny, 75 tomorrow. Tomorrow night, mainly clear. It'll be chilly, 45 degrees, and mostly sunny, pleasant Friday, 75. Heading into the weekend on Saturday, a mix of sun and clouds, 70. Unsettled weather Sunday with more clouds. Rain showers developing, 65 to 70, and rain showers, 70 Monday. I'm staff meteorologist Bill Jackwoman on the Virginia News Network.
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0: mix of sun and clouds, 70. Unsettled weather Sunday with more clouds. Rain showers developing, 65 to 70, and rain showers 70 Monday. I'm staff meteorologist Bill Jackman on the Virginia News Network.
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Good morning, everyone. Sunshine today, a high temperature 70 to 75. Mostly clear tonight, 50. Sunny, 75 tomorrow. Tomorrow night, mainly clear. It'll be chilly, 45 degrees, and mostly sunny, pleasant Friday, 75. Heading into the weekend on Saturday.

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1: Hello, everybody. Chief Mike here again from the Galax Fire Department with another segment of Chatting with the Chief. It may be hard to believe, but Halloween is right around the corner. Let's talk about some ways to keep you and your little monsters safe during this spooky time of year. Your decorations look fantastic, but please keep open flames and heat sources away from them. Corn stalks, dried flowers, and paper decorations can all catch fire easily. If you have a lit pumpkin, ensure that it is in a safe place, out of the way of those visiting goblins, doorsteps, and walkways. Talk to your kids about the importance of staying away from open flames, and be sure they know how to stop, drop, and roll if their clothing catches fire. Make sure the kiddos never trick-or-treat alone and always have a flashlight and are wearing reflective clothing if they're anywhere near the street. Have a safe and happy Halloween, and as always, stay tuned to this station for more fire safety tips.
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2: A proposed utility merger affecting millions of Virginians is facing another round of scrutiny.
3: State regulators will allow part of NextEra Energy's corporate history to be examined as they review its proposed merger with Dominion Energy. As WTOP reports, the decision lets opponents raise questions about past political controversies tied to NextEra's utility operation in Florida. Supporters argue the company has undergone major leadership changes, while critics say its track record matters because the deal could affect electric customers across Virginia for years to come. I'm Katie Gray.
2: Flock cameras are no longer being used in Henrico County. The police division announced Tuesday morning that they will discontinue the safety cameras immediately. The move comes after officials rescinded access to the automatic license plate readers, or ALPR, to 10 members of the Henrico Fire Marshal's office over violations of state or county code last week. Board of Supervisors Chair Roscoe Cooper III said, quote, "While we are confident that Henrico Police has used ALPR data appropriately for legitimate law enforcement purposes only, we cannot ignore the potential for misuse of system data by others." The State Museum of History and Culture has unveiled its official 2026 Virginia Christmas ornament. This year's ornament features the Colonial Williamsburg Foundation's rebuilt Capitol Building. The building is where the Virginia General Assembly met for the first time in October of 1776. The seal of the Commonwealth of Virginia is shown on the back of the ornament. The ornament is available in the museum's gift shop and online at shopvirginiahistory.org.

0: A new report says more than 4,200 Christians have been killed in Nigeria, along with more than 600 Christian communities destroyed or abandoned so far this year. Equipping the Persecuted estimates more than 5 million Christians have been displaced by violence and insecurity. The group is calling for stronger security operations and accountability for perpetrators. I'm Rebecca Hughes.
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2: Time now for a minute in the garden with Andre Viette.
3: If you only have room for a few roses, why not plant the best of the best? The American Rose Society rates all roses according to their performance. Here are some of my favorites. Chrysler Imperial, dark red. First Prize, a pink blend and fragrant. Garden Party, a delicate blush. Queen Elizabeth, a strong growing medium pink. These roses will give you enjoyment all summer long. Happy gardening. I'm Andre Viette.
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5: Good morning, everyone. Sunshine today, a high temperature 70 to 75. Mostly clear tonight, 50. Sunny, 75 tomorrow. Tomorrow night, mainly clear. It'll be chilly, 45 degrees, and mostly sunny, pleasant Friday, 75. Heading into the weekend on Saturday, a mix of sun and clouds, 70. Unsettled weather Sunday with more clouds. Rain showers developing, 65 to 70, and rain showers 70 Monday. I'm staff meteorologist Bill Jackman on the Virginia News Network.
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0: Good morning, everyone. Sunshine today, a high temperature 70 to 75. Mostly clear tonight, 50. Sunny, 75 tomorrow. Tomorrow night, mainly clear. It'll be chilly, 45 degrees, and mostly sunny, pleasant Friday, 75. Heading into the weekend on Saturday, a mix of sun and clouds, 70. Unsettled weather Sunday with more clouds. Rain showers developing, 65 to 70, and rain showers, 70 Monday. I'm staff meteorologist Bill Jackman on the Virginia News Network.
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1: Hello, everyone. Chief Mike here from the Galax Fire Department with another segment of Chatting with the Chief. School is back in session, and all the parents said, amen. First off, thank you to all our area teachers, administrators, school resource officers, and bus drivers for keeping our kiddos safe and teaching them daily. Now it's your turn. Have you taught your children fire safety at home? Have you taught them exactly what to do if the fire alarm goes off in your house? Please teach them to stay low and go and crawl out of your house. Teach them two ways out of every room in your house, especially their bedroom. Show them your family's outside meeting place, the place where your family meets together in the event of an emergency. Teach them to never re-enter a burning building and to get out and stay out. Teach them how to dial 911 and that matches and lighters are not toys. Take the time to teach your kids fire safety. Their life depends on it. Thank you all. Thank you to all of our school staff and prayers up for a fantastic year. Stay safe, and as always, stay tuned to this station for more segments of Chatting with the Chief.
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4: Michael Dwayne Mike Martin, age 78, of Galax, Virginia, passed away Sunday in the Twin County Regional Hospital, survived by his wife, Patty Taylor Martin, and a daughter and son-in-law, Valerie and Darren. Also surviving, nieces, nephews, grandchildren, and great-grandchildren. Memorial services will be held Wednesday at 2 o'clock in the Vaughn Gwynn Chapel. The family received friends Wednesday from 1 till time for the service at the Vaughn Gwynn Funeral Home. The deceased again, Michael Dwayne Mike Martin, age 78, of Galax, Virginia, passed away Sunday in the Twin County Regional Hospital.
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2: 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You see, the only answer that gets you into heaven is the answer of Jesus Christ. Because if we could work our way there, plus our faith, plus grace, but add any of our effort, then why did he need to die? Is it finished or not? And see, Jesus Christ died the perfect death. He lived the perfect life we couldn't live and died in our place and rose from the dead. So the answer to that question is faith alone in his perfect work. Are you trusting that today to be right with God? Look to Jesus and let him save you.
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0: Sunshine for today with an afternoon high 70 to 75. Mostly clear 50 tonight. Sunny 75 tomorrow and more sun 75 Friday. Saturday, partly sunny 70 and some rain Sunday, 65 to near 70. Monday's outlook, cloudy skies, occasional rain and showers. Temperatures on Monday, around 70. I'm staff meteorologist Bill Jackman on the Virginia News Network.
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0: Virginia Tech football is hitting the West Coast this weekend. On Saturday, Virginia Tech takes on the Cal Golden Bears.
1: Over to the 50, down the right sideline, and he will score. A tremendous run. Jeffrey Overton goes the length of the field. How about that for Overton?
0: Pre-game coverage begins at 1:30, and kickoff is set for 3:30. 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
2: A proposed utility merger affecting millions of Virginians is facing another round of scrutiny.
3: State regulators will allow part of NextEra Energy's corporate history to be examined as they review its proposed merger with Dominion Energy. As WTOP reports, the decision lets opponents raise questions about past political controversies tied to NextEra's utility operation in Florida. Supporters argue the company has undergone major leadership changes, while critics say its track record matters because the deal could affect electric customers across Virginia for years to come. I'm Kitty Gray.
2: Flock cameras are no longer being used in Henrico County. The police division announced Tuesday morning that they will discontinue the safety cameras immediately. The move comes after officials rescinded access to the automatic license plate readers, or ALPR, to 10 members of the Henrico Fire Marshal's office over violations of state or county code last week. Board of Supervisors Chair Roscoe Cooper III said, quote, "While we are confident that Henrico Police has used ALPR data appropriately for legitimate law enforcement purposes only, we cannot ignore the potential for misuse of system data by others." The State Museum of History and Culture has unveiled its official 2026 Virginia Christmas ornament. This year's ornament features the Colonial Williamsburg Foundation's rebuilt Capitol Building. The building is where the Virginia General Assembly met for the first time in October of 1776. The seal of the Commonwealth of Virginia is shown on the back of the ornament. The ornament is available in the museum's gift shop and online at shopvirginiahistory.org. A new report says more than 4,200 Christians have been killed in Nigeria, along with more than 600 Christian communities destroyed or abandoned so far this year. Equipping the Persecuted estimates more than 5 million Christians have been displaced by violence and insecurity. The group is calling for stronger security operations and accountability for perpetrators. I'm Rebecca Hughes.
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7: Sunshine for today with an afternoon high 70 to 75. Mostly clear 50 tonight. Sunny 75 tomorrow and more sun 75 Friday. Saturday partly sunny 70 and some rain Sunday 65 to near 70. Monday's outlook cloudy skies, occasional rain and showers. Temperatures on Monday around 70. I'm staff meteorologist Bill Jackman on the Virginia News Network.
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0: Castle Coliseum is the place to be to watch Virginia Tech men's and women's basketball.
1: 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The left hand!
0: We can't wait to see you defending the castle all season long.
2: Deep left wing three, you bet! 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
3: Hello, everybody. Chief Mike here again from the Galax Fire Department with another segment of Chatting with the Chief. It may be hard to believe, but Halloween is right around the corner. Let's talk about some ways to keep you and your little monsters safe during this spooky time of year. Your decorations look fantastic, but please keep open flames and heat sources away from them. Corn stalks, dried flowers, and paper decorations can all catch fire easily. If you have a lit pumpkin, ensure that it is in a safe place, out of the way of those visiting goblins, doorsteps, and walkways. 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Make sure the kiddos never trick-or-treat alone and always have a flashlight, and are wearing reflective clothing if they're anywhere near the street. Have a safe and happy Halloween, and as always, stay tuned to this station for more fire safety tips.
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0: Sunshine for today with an afternoon high 70 to 75. Mostly clear 50 tonight. Sunny 75 tomorrow and more sun 75 Friday. Saturday, partly sunny 70 and some rain Sunday, 65 to near 70. Monday's outlook, cloudy skies, occasional rain and showers. Temperatures on Monday, around 70. I'm staff meteorologist Bill Jackman on the Virginia News Network.
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2: Prosecutors in the Naresh Bhatt trial want to show jurors a video of the defendant taking a polygraph test. Attorneys presented pretrial motions to the judge during a hearing yesterday. Prosecutors say Bhatt took a police polygraph test during the investigation of his wife's disappearance and alleged death. The polygraph results are not admissible, but prosecutors want to show jurors the video of Bhatt taking the test. The judge said she will have to see the video before making a decision. Jury selection could end later today. A poaching investigation in Dinwiddie County could have big implications for hunters as deer season approaches.
3: As more hunters head outdoors this fall, investigators are still looking for whoever has been illegally killing deer and dumping carcasses in a creek along Claiborne Road. Residents like hunter Mark Jernigan tell CBS 6 they worry poaching could hurt Virginia's hunting tradition and create safety concerns after reports of late-night gunfire near the area.
4: I think they ought to go to jail for a long time, personally.
3: The investigation also involves Virginia Conservation Police, and authorities say killing deer out of season remains illegal. Anyone with information is being asked to contact the Dinwiddie County Sheriff's Office. I'm Thomas Cage.
2: A former government worker is admitting that he siphoned $194 million from the government through a fake classified program. Federal prosecutors in Virginia said Tuesday that 49-year-old David J. Rush pleaded guilty after using his top secret security clearance as a top CIA official to create phantom initiatives and funnel federal cash. The DOJ says Rush used the stolen money to build an extravagant stash, including hundreds of gold bars worth about $46 million, alongside over $2 million in cash and dozens of luxury watches recovered from his Ashburn home. Rush faces up to

0: 20 years in prison when he is sentenced January 28th. I'm Rebecca Hughes.
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4: Sunshine for today with an afternoon high 70 to 75, mostly clear 50 tonight, sunny 75 tomorrow, and more sun 75 Friday. Saturday, partly sunny 70, and some rain Sunday, 65 to near 70. Monday's outlook, cloudy skies, occasional rain and showers. Temperatures on Monday, around 70. I'm staff meteorologist Bill Jackwoman on the Virginia News Network.

Good afternoon. You're beaching with Betty here on WCGX The Cat. The time's right there for you, Miss Grace. And we started our show off with Tyrone Davis and Turn Back the Hands of Time. 13 minutes after 12 noon, we got beautiful sunshine, 67 degrees. Our current temperature reading here at the Cat Studios in Galax may make it up to 73 this afternoon. So we continue on with more music. We've got the latest and the number one song. It's been number one on several beach music charts for the Holiday Band. This is Music Makes the World Go Round.

Good afternoon. You're beaching with Betty on WCGX. The Cat, Lou Rawls, right there for you. You'll never find another love like mine. We also heard from the Loving Spoonful, Do You Believe in Magic? J.D. Cash before that with A Summer Place, and the Holiday Band started that set of music off for us with Music Makes the World Go Round. 12:27 almost, and we've got sunshine, a beautiful fall day here on the Blue Ridge, 67 degrees, our current temperature reading here at the Cat Studios. And this is Beaching with Betty. We do this every day, Monday through Thursday, 12 noon to 1, playing your favorites in Carolina beach music, soul, R&B, and just some feel-good music to get you through your lunchtime hour. And we thank you for tuning our way today. We bring you music up next from Mr. Freddie Jackson, who has passed away on October the 5th. Another R&B legend gone, R&B singer and songwriter, Freddie Jackson.

had a birthday too last week, and I think he it said something, he had some kidney disease. I think he was 70 years young for Freddie Jackson, as we remember him. And we've got a song right now for you from him. He'll never love you like I do, Freddie Jackson, on Beachin' with Betty.

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You've heard folks say, don't call it a comeback. But the Pork Chop Griller is back at Bojangles for a limited time, and we don't like to be

0: around the bush, because we're talking about a huge, hefty pork chop in all its tender, marinated chili lime glory, served up proud in a fluffy buttermilk biscuit. 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Pork chop grillers are back, only at Bojangles. It's bow time.
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true. The love committee, cheaters never win. They never win. That's so true. So don't be a cheater, right? 20 minutes before the hour of 1 o'clock, you are beaching with Betty here on WCGX The Cat. We're here every day, Monday through Thursday, 12 noon to 1, playing your favorites in Carolina beach music, soul, R&B, and just some feel-good music to get you through your lunchtime hour. That sunshine's making me feel good. We got a beautiful fall day here on the Blue Ridge, 67 degrees, current temperature reading. It may make it up to 73 this afternoon. And clear skies for tonight with a low around 52. So there you go. Your Thursday forecast is looking kind of like today, a little bit warmer with the high around 76 for tomorrow. And then partly cloudy skies tomorrow night with a low of 49. But enjoy this beautiful, beautiful sunshine the good Lord has given us today. And thank you guys for tuning in to Beaching with Betty. As we continue on, we've got one for you from the

The Mighty Temptations right there for you. Beauty is only skin deep. We heard from the Four Tops with Ain't No Woman Like the One I've Got. Friends of Distinction, Love or Let Me Be Lonely. We heard from the Poets with She Blew a Good Thing. And then the Platters started that set of music off for us with This Ring here on Beachin' with Betty. And we are here every day, Monday through Thursday, 12 noon to 1. My hour flies by so fast. I thank you guys for joining me today. I'll be back tomorrow, hopefully, good Lord willing. Tomorrow at 12 noon, we'll do it all over again. But stay with us here on WCGX The Cat. We've got great music for you all day long. And of course, whatever you do, whoever you encounter today, let's spread love and kindness to each and every person we meet. Even if you think they don't deserve it, that means they probably need it more. So love and kindness is the way. Let's do that today with all the folks we encounter and make this world a better place one person at a time. We can do it, y'all. I believe in us. Enjoy that beautiful sunshine, 67 degrees right now in Galax at the Cat Studios. We may make it up to 73 this afternoon. Going to leave you with one from the Tones, come from a few years ago, featuring Jonathan Trees. He is up for Male Vocalist of the Year at this year's Carolina Beach Music Awards, and we wish him the best there, and I hope he brings home that Cammy from the Carolina Beach Music Awards, which will be held November 8th at the Alabama Theater in North Myrtle Beach. It's a great weekend if you are looking for something to do or a little getaway. There you go. North Myrtle Beach, November 5th through the 8th, and enjoy all the festivities of the Carolina Beach Music Awards. And it is a great weekend. They've got all kinds of great activities and bands and stuff going on before the show. And even after the show, they have a big after party at the Spanish Galleon with the Embers. So it's going to be a fun time for sure. But leaving you today with the Tones and Jonathan Treese, Me and My Music.

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2: The Campbell County Board of Supervisors will not support the Valley Link Transmission Line project.
3: Residents continue to speak out opposing the 115-mile power line project that would run through nine Virginia counties. All nine have now passed resolutions opposing the project. George Porter, Valley Link spokesperson, tells WSET.
4: Those counties or those localities or those municipalities who are saying we don't want it. You know, our response is, what can we do to help you understand the benefits from this?
3: The resolution will not stop the project, but opponents hope to change how AEP and state regulators plan the power line route. I'm Katie Gray.
2: A newly released 911 call is raising concerns about emergency training at Virginia Group Homes after a resident's choking death.
5: A Fairfax County family is demanding changes after a nonverbal resident with disabilities died choking at a group home. NBC Washington obtained a 911 call showing workers saying six times in seven

0: minutes that they could not perform CPR.
1: Is he breathing or is he not breathing, ma'am?
2: No, he's not breathing.
1: Is someone able to do CPR, yes or no?
2: Okay, I don't,
3: No.
0: The family of Errol Graber thought he was safe staying at Heartwood Foundation in Springfield. While state investigators found Heartwood was negligent, the group home filed to dismiss the lawsuit based on charitable immunity, and the judge agreed, so a jury never heard the case. I'm Thomas Cage.
4: The Fairfax County School System is implementing a custom solution to block students from viewing AI-generated content during Google searches. The district's Department of Information Technology has created a Google Chrome extension called the FCPS Customizer. It hides AI overviews, search summaries, and image search features on Chromebooks issued by the district. The district says the tool will allow students to develop critical research skills by forcing them to engage directly with source materials. I'm Rebecca Hughes.
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8: Sunshine for today with an afternoon high 70 to 75. Mostly clear 50 tonight. Sunny 75 tomorrow and more sun 75 Friday. Saturday partly sunny 70 and some rain Sunday 65 to near 70. Monday's outlook cloudy skies, occasional rain and showers. Temperatures on Monday around 70. I'm staff meteorologist Bill Jackman on the Virginia News Network.
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0: Virginia Tech football is hitting the West Coast this weekend. On Saturday, Virginia Tech takes on the Cal Golden Bears.
1: Overton to the 50, down the right sideline, and he will score. A tremendous run. Jeffrey Overton goes the length of the field. How about that for Overton?
0: Pre-game coverage begins at 1:30, and kickoff is set for 3:30. 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
1: Awesome.

0: Sunshine for today with an afternoon high 70 to 75. Mostly clear 50 tonight. Sunny 75 tomorrow and more sun 75 Friday. Saturday, partly sunny 70 and some rain Sunday, 65 to near 70. Monday's outlook, cloudy skies, occasional rain and showers. Temperatures on Monday, around 70. I'm staff meteorologist Bill Jackman on the Virginia News Network.
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1: Hello, everyone. Chief Mike here again from the 55-member strong Galax Volunteer Fire Department. I get asked frequently how we keep our volunteer numbers so high. One of the reasons is our Explorer program. Explorers are youths between 14 and 18 years of age who are interested in the fire service. 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They go through the same training as our firefighters and participate in certain fireground activities once their training is complete. If you know of a young person who is at least 14 years old and has graduated the 8th grade and may be interested in exploring the fire service, please contact me at 276-235-9580 and we'll be glad to answer your questions. For more information, visit our website at galaxfire.com. And as always, stay tuned to this station for another segment of Chatting with the Chief.
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1: In ancient times, Job asked this question: how can someone be right with God? Paul asked this question to the Galatian Christians who were seduced and misled away from faith when he asked, how did you receive the Spirit? By the works of the law that you do, by your efforts, or by the hearing of faith? You see, the only answer that gets you into heaven is the answer of Jesus Christ. Because if we could work our way there, plus our faith, plus grace, but add any of our effort, then why did he need to die? Is it finished or not? And see, Jesus Christ died the perfect death. He lived the perfect life we couldn't live and died in our place and rose from the dead. So the answer to that question is faith alone in his perfect work. Are you trusting that today to be right with God? Look to Jesus and let him save you.
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1: About to check outside the game. You know what I'm talking about. 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

0: sunny skies this afternoon, 70 to 75, mostly clear 50 tonight, sunny 75 tomorrow, mainly clear tomorrow night 45, mostly sunny 75 Friday, Saturday partly sunny 70 and periods of rain Sunday 65 to 70, rain shower 70 on Monday. I'm staff meteorologist Bill Jackman on the Virginia News Network.
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2: The Campbell County Board of Supervisors will not support the Valley Link Transmission Line project.
3: Residents continue to speak out opposing the 115-mile power line project that would run through nine Virginia counties. All nine have now passed resolutions opposing the project. George Porter, Valley Link spokesperson, tells WSET.
4: Those counties or those localities or those municipalities who are saying we don't want it. You know, our response is, what can we do to help you understand the benefits from this?
3: The resolution will not stop the project, but opponents hope to change how AEP and state regulators plan the power line route. I'm Katie Gray.
2: A newly released 911 call is raising concerns about emergency training at Virginia group homes after a resident's choking death.
5: A Fairfax County family is demanding changes after a nonverbal resident with disabilities died choking at a group home. NBC Washington obtained a 911 call showing workers saying six times in 7 minutes that they could not perform CPR.
6: Is he breathing or is he not breathing, ma'am?
7: No, he's checking, not breathing.
6: Is someone able to do CPR, yes or no?
5: The family of Errol Graber thought he was safe staying at Heartwood Foundation in Springfield. While state investigators found Heartwood was negligent, the group home filed to dismiss the lawsuit based on charitable immunity, and the judge agreed, so a jury never heard the case. I'm Thomas Cage.
2: The Fairfax County School System is implementing a custom solution to block students from viewing AI-generated content during Google searches. The district's Department of Information Technology has created a Google Chrome extension called the FCPS Customizer. It hides AI overviews, search summaries, and image search features on Chromebooks issued by the district. The district says the tool will allow students to develop critical research skills by forcing them to engage directly with source materials. I'm Rebecca Hughes.
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2: Sunny skies this afternoon, 70 to 75, mostly clear 50 tonight. Sunny 75 tomorrow, mainly clear tomorrow night, 45, mostly sunny 75 Friday. Saturday, partly sunny 70 and periods of rain Sunday, 65 to 70. Rain shower 70 on Monday. I'm staff meteorologist Bill Jackman on the Virginia News Network.
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0: Sunny skies this afternoon, 70 to 75, mostly clear 50 tonight. Sunny 75 tomorrow, mainly clear tomorrow night, 45, mostly sunny 75 Friday. Saturday, partly sunny 70 and periods of rain Sunday, 65 to 70. Rain shower 70 on Monday. I'm staff meteorologist Bill Jackman on the Virginia News Network.
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2: A Hanover County rescue says nearby development is creating a painful environment for some of its dogs.
3: Andrew Payne with the Hanover Humane Society says noise from a nearby data center is already affecting rescue dogs, and a proposed warehouse project could bring even more disruption.
4: Just the normal noise level from them is, you know, around 80, 85 decibels, which is that's right at the threshold for dogs where it starts causing pain and behavioral issues.
3: He tells CBS 6 the noise is constant and a typical walk outside is no longer peaceful.
4: And that's a big thing for dogs, just a change of pace. The dogs are already traumatized when we get them. I mean, they've been neglected, abused, abandoned.
3: The developer says it's working with the shelter to find ways to reduce the noise. I'm Thomas Cage.
2: A firefighter in Isle of Wight County is facing DUI charges, accused of rolling a fire truck while responding to a call. 31-year-old William Collins was on his way to a fire in Smithfield last month

0: when he reportedly overturned the emergency vehicle. He was evaluated at a local hospital and then released. Virginia State Police say he's also charged with failure to drive right of the center of the highway. The Smithfield Volunteer Fire Department engine was totaled in the accident. Collins has been suspended since the night of the crash. Gen Z is giving TikTok doctors unusual power over real-world health decisions. Tammy Trujillo has the details.
1: According to a new study from Virginia Commonwealth University, young followers often see physician influencers as easier to understand and more accessible than their own doctors. Lab coats and diplomas can make them seem more credible, while personal posts help build a sense of trust. Researchers reached these conclusions by analyzing TikTok videos from licensed U.S. doctors, then interviewing Gen Z users who actively follow physician influencers.
0: I'm Rebecca Hughes.
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5: Sunny skies this afternoon, 70 to 75, mostly clear 50 tonight. Sunny 75 tomorrow, mainly clear tomorrow night, 45, mostly sunny 75 Friday. Saturday, partly sunny 70 and periods of rain Sunday, 65 to 70, rain shower 70 on Monday. I'm staff meteorologist Bill Jackman on the Virginia News Network.
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0: Sunny skies this afternoon, 70 to 75, mostly clear, 50 tonight. Sunny, 75 tomorrow, mainly clear tomorrow night, 45, mostly sunny, 75 Friday. Saturday, partly sunny, 70, and periods of rain Sunday, 65 to 70. Rain shower, 70 on Monday. I'm staff meteorologist Bill Jackman on the Virginia News Network.
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0: Hello, everybody. Chief Mike here again from the Galax Fire Department with another segment of Chatting with the Chief. It may be hard to believe, but Halloween is right around the corner. Let's talk about some ways to keep you and your little monsters safe during this spooky time of year. Your decorations look fantastic, but please keep open flames and heat sources away from them. Corn stalks, dried flowers, and paper decorations can all catch fire easily. If you have a lit pumpkin, ensure that it is in a safe place, out of the way of those visiting goblins, doorsteps, and walkways. Talk to your kids about the importance of staying away from open flames, and be sure they know how to stop, drop, and roll if their clothing catches fire. Make sure the kiddos never trick-or-treat alone and always have a flashlight and are wearing reflective clothing if they're anywhere near the street. Have a safe and happy Halloween, and as always, stay tuned to this station for more fire safety tips.
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2: The Campbell County Board of Supervisors will not support the Valley Link Transmission Line project.
3: Residents continue to speak out opposing the 115-mile power line project that would run through nine Virginia counties. All nine have now passed resolutions opposing the project. George Porter, Valley Link spokesperson, tells WSET.
4: Those counties or those localities or those municipalities who are saying we don't want it. You know, our response is, what can we do to help you understand the benefits from this?
3: The resolution will not stop the project, but opponents hope to change how AEP and state regulators plan the power line route. I'm Katie Gray.
2: A newly released 911 call is raising concerns about emergency training at Virginia Group Homes after a resident's choking death.
5: A Fairfax County family is demanding changes after a nonverbal resident with disabilities died choking at a group home. NBC Washington obtained a 911 call showing workers saying 6 times in 7 minutes that they could not perform CPR.
6: Is he breathing or is he not breathing, ma'am?
7: No, he's not breathing.
6: Is someone able to do CPR, yes or no?
7: Okay, No.
5: The family of Errol Graber thought he was safe staying at Hartwood Foundation in Springfield. While state investigators found Hartwood was negligent, the group home filed to dismiss the lawsuit based on charitable immunity, and the judge agreed, so a jury never heard the case. I'm Thomas Cage.
2: The Fairfax County School System is implementing a custom solution to block students from viewing AI-generated content during Google searches. The district's Department of Information Technology has created a Google Chrome extension called the FCPS Customizer. It hides AI overviews, search summaries, and image search features on Chromebooks issued by the district. The district says the tool will allow students to develop critical research skills by forcing them to engage directly with source materials. I'm Rebecca Hughes.
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11: Sunny skies this afternoon, 70 to 75, mostly clear 50 tonight. Sunny 75 tomorrow, mainly clear tomorrow night, 45, mostly sunny 75 Friday. Saturday, partly sunny 70 and periods of rain Sunday, 65 to 70, rain shower 70 on Monday. I'm staff meteorologist Bill Jackman on the Virginia News Network.
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0: Virginia Tech football is hitting the West Coast this weekend. On Saturday, Virginia Tech takes on the Cal Golden Bears.
1: Overton to the 50, down the right sideline, and he will score! A tremendous run! Jeffrey Overton goes the length of the field! How about that for Overton?
0: Pre-game coverage begins at 1:30, and kickoff is set for 3:30. Right here on the Virginia Tech Sports Network.
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0: Sunny skies this afternoon, 70 to 75, mostly clear, 50 tonight. Sunny, 75 tomorrow, mainly clear tomorrow night, 45, mostly sunny, 75 Friday. Saturday, partly sunny, 70, and periods of rain Sunday, 65 to 70. Rain shower, 70 on Monday. I'm staff meteorologist Bill Jackman on the Virginia News Network.
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2: A Hanover County rescue says nearby development is creating a painful environment for some of its dogs.
3: Andrew Payne with the Hanover Humane Society says noise from a nearby data center is already affecting rescue dogs, and a proposed warehouse project could bring even more disruption.
4: Just the normal noise level from them is, you know, around 80, 85 decibels, which is, that's right at the threshold for dogs where it starts causing pain and behavioral issues.
3: He tells CBS 6 the noise is constant and a typical

0: Typical walk outside is no longer peaceful.
1: And that's a big thing for dogs, just a change of pace. The dogs are already traumatized when we get them. I mean, they've been neglected, abused, abandoned.
0: The developer says it's working with the shelter to find ways to reduce the noise. I'm Thomas Cage.
2: A firefighter in Isle of Wight County is facing DUI charges, accused of rolling a fire truck while responding to a call. 31-year-old William Collins was on his way to a fire in Smithfield last month when he reportedly overturned the emergency vehicle. He was evaluated at a local hospital and then released. Virginia State Police say he's also charged with failure to drive right of the center of the highway. The Smithfield Volunteer Fire Department engine was totaled in the accident. Collins has been suspended since the night of the crash. Gen Z is giving TikTok doctors unusual power over real-world health decisions. Tammy Trujillo has the details.
3: According to a new study from Virginia Commonwealth University, young followers often see physician influencers as easier to understand and more accessible than their own doctors. Lab coats and diplomas can make them seem more credible, while personal posts help build a sense of trust. Researchers reached these conclusions by analyzing TikTok videos from licensed U.S. doctors, then interviewing Gen Z users who actively follow physician influencers.
2: I'm Rebecca Hughes.
4: VNN News on the Virginia News Network.
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7: Sunny skies this afternoon, 70 to 75, mostly clear 50 tonight. Sunny 75 tomorrow, mainly clear tomorrow night, 45, mostly sunny 75 Friday. Saturday, partly sunny 70 and periods of rain Sunday, 65 to 70, rain shower 70 on Monday. I'm staff meteorologist Bill Jackman on the Virginia News Network.
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0: Sunny skies this afternoon, 70 to 75, mostly clear 50 tonight. Sunny 75 tomorrow, mainly clear tomorrow night, 45, mostly sunny 75 Friday. Saturday, partly sunny 70 and periods of rain Sunday, 65 to 70. Rain shower 70 on Monday. I'm staff meteorologist Bill Jackman on the Virginia News Network.
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1: Mostly clear for tonight, low temperature 50 to 55, sunny, warm, dry tomorrow, 75 to 80. Mostly clear tomorrow night, temperature in the mid-40s, and mostly sunny, 75 Friday. Partly sunny on Saturday, a high of 70, then cloudy skies on Saturday, periods of rain, 65 to 70. Monday, more clouds, rain showers near 70. I'm staff meteorologist Bill Jackman on the Virginia News Network.
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0: Mostly clear for tonight, low temperature 50 to 55. Sunny, warm, dry tomorrow, 75 to 80. Mostly clear tomorrow night, temperature in the mid-40s, and mostly sunny, 75 Friday. Partly sunny on Saturday, a high of 70, then cloudy skies on Saturday. Periods of rain, 65 to 70. Monday, more clouds, rain showers near 70. I'm staff meteorologist Bill Jackman on the Virginia News Network.
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WCGX, The Cat.